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2: Shauna Wheels, we had a bird in our house. 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
3: Oh, I saw every detail of this story play out.
2: Yes, that's because my wife was documenting on Instagram because I was out with the kids. I had taken Odin to a practice. The other two were with me. She was home all alone and losing her mind.
4: I can't do it. I know. I was coming in. Oh my God, it's in my room. Jeez.
3: Like, I wish that people could see her eyes. They were full panic. Like, she is being chased by a serial killer in her own home.
5: Shauna, I only found out about this because my mother saw it on the internet and said, you have to go watch Megan's story. It's so funny.
2: Your mom, Wheels, she loved this part so much.
4: You guys, that's my dog. 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And he keeps going up on the piano to try to get the bird. It is like a horror movie. It now has this melancholy soundtrack because my dog's playing the piano and it just is making this whole thing way scarier.
5: And it was, but my thought the whole time was, wait a minute, I've had birds in my house before. And they poop everywhere when they're disoriented and scary. Is that what happened in your house?
2: Yep. Gonna be closing the door now.
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2: Shauna, Justin, for both of you as dog owners, have you taken care of the doo-doo?
3: Personally, no.
2: Well, of course not you, Shauna. We know.
3: However, it has been taken care of. And I owe all of that to my husband, Jeff. He told our two children last week, he said, look, I've got two $20 bills. Had the bills. Two 20s right here. You guys want these? Well, yeah, they do. Then this weekend, you're going to go and clean up all of Wesley's droppings in the backyard. Oh, no. That's punishment.
4: Punishment? You're getting paid.
3: Guess what? Saturday morning, first thing, they were both out there. In fact, they were fighting to get to the door and like, you know, Jossie, you don't get any first. You know, because we did it by weight. They each got a garbage bag.
4: Oh, that's what I was going to ask is how do you keep it even between the two? Because my three kids, God bless them, but they do not all pull their same weight. If given a task, you have to break it up. You did it by weight.
3: We made it into a competition. They had a good time. You guys, they had a good time.
2: Are they just reaching down with their gloved hand and grabbing that thing?
3: Yeah, they're going right for it.
2: The old plastic bags, that's what we had to use. Old plastic grocery bags. And you would do it inside out.
3: Yeah.
2: And you would grab it. And I remember feeling the consistency of whatever I was grabbing, which is pretty random. And that wasn't worth $20, I'll tell you that much.
4: It's just a good thing they didn't give you four boys gloves. Because gloves, you can pick them up and you can chuck them at each other. Could you imagine?
2: Because
4: you know you
3: yes,
4: boys
3: you
4: would have done that.
2: We would have.
5: Let's go.
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2: Shauna Wheels, text from Jess in Wood Meadows. I was so annoyed when my mother-in-law moved just down the street from us, but then we had kids, and it's the most convenient, best thing ever.
3: It is so convenient. And if you guys notice that when you do take your kids to, whether it's your parents or your in-laws, like, your mom doesn't care about you anymore because the kids are all that they care about. Like, you are forgotten as a grown-up child, if that makes sense.
4: That flip happened with my first kid, Winifred, and I would have my in-laws come over. And normally we're just ready to chat and connect and hang out. And it was like I wasn't even there. I was a ghost in my own home.
3: Yes.
4: They acknowledged me. Hey, Wheels, where's the grandkid? And then they were just gone for hours.
3: And now, so you drop your kids off at mom's yesterday. Your own kids are like, yeah, bye, Dad. They go to the treats cupboard. Like, they know where the food is. Like, they're making themselves snacks. Like, it's their house. That's not your parents anymore.
2: You know, now my kids go to my mom's house. You guys know I grew up in the healthiest household in the world.
3: So healthy.
2: There is a sugary cereal buffet every morning.
3: I am floored. You ate wheat pulled from the ground. And you ground that up, and that was your cereal when you were growing up. And then your kids are getting Fruity Pebbles. Like, what?
2: My kids are getting Lucky Charms, Honeycomb, Corn Pops, like, all the things.
4: Is there a part of you that is resentful of that to go, wait a minute, I suffered for 18 years in your home eating whatever you just described, and these kids get the Dream Come True buffet?
2: Are you kidding me? I'm like, here's my kids, I'm going golfing.
3: Yeah.
2: You think I care what she does with my kids? I don't care one bit.
3: No.
4: Fair point.
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1: and number 14, that's Benson Boone. Beautiful Things, SK20, Saskatchewan's hottest songs. It's May Long Weekend. Allie, are you excited?
2: I am so excited.
1: What does May Long Weekend mean for you and your family?
2: We go garage sailing.
1: Yeah. Let's get a deal, right?
2: Yeah.
1: Okay, so it sounds you're fired up. What is it that you're looking for? What have you got in mind? Is there something in particular?
2: No, just looking.
1: Okay, you seem so excited. I wish we had something in mind. The looking's the fun part.
2: Yeah.
1: Well, thanks for being on SK20. Enjoy May Long.
2: Thank you.
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1: Number 11.

0: That song's heating up. One of the fastest climbers. Three spots higher from last week. Home wrecker. There's Somber at 11, just outside the top 10. This is SK20. It's May long weekend. Let's hear about encountering a bear while camping. Here's Gabe. Who was feeding bears sugar?
1: My mom had a bag of sugar cubes. She decided to feed the bears. So,
0: great idea.
1: The bear, she was pretty happy about eating sugar cubes. And then my mom realized that she was low on sugar cubes. So my mom slowly starts walking backwards into the car.
0: Three spots higher from last week. Home wrecker. There's Somber at 11, just outside the top 10. This is SK20. It's May long weekend. Let's hear about encountering a bear while camping. Here's Gabe. Who was feeding bears

0: slow down the process of feeding the sugar cubes so she could make a clean exit. The bear was pretty unhappy that the feeding process had stopped and started rocking the car. And
1: oh, my God.
0: Yeah, so, but they made it all good, so, yeah.
1: Wow. I'm really happy to hear the end of that story going that way. But everything turned out great. Next, we'll start playing the top 10 songs, and guess what? We'll hear another one from Somber.
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0: Number 7, there's Taylor Swift. Such a happy song. Opalite on SK20. Here is Teacher Trish. May long weekend's a big one for teachers, isn't it?
1: It is. We only have, 30-some days left of work.
0: Oh, when you say it like that. You know, it isn't months, it's just weeks. Weeks left.
1: It's going to go fast, and then we're all going to say, tag your it, and then you get your children all day long.
0: Oh, yeah, cannot wait. There's a whole lot of track and field and writing finals and planning for graduation in these last weeks of school. It will go fast. Next, we'll hear one of the two songs Olivia Dean has in the top 6. Hang on.
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0: Golden by Huntrix, the number 4 song this week in Saskatchewan. This is SK20 on Tim Stone. Hi. Hi, it is May Long Weekend. The other thing that's going on that we've been trying to show love for is Nurse Appreciation Week. So we had a lot of people calling in and describing how much they love nurses. So we had a lot of people calling in. So we had a lot of people calling in and sending texts to show love. So we had a lot of people calling and texting in, and these two little kids wanted to talk about their mom. Listen to this.
1: They wanted to. They heard you guys talking about nurses on the radio, so they said they wanted to call and shout me out.
0: Great. Let's talk to them.
2: Here you go.
3: Hi.
0: Hi.
3: Hello. Hello.
0: Hi.
3: Mom's a nurse.
4: Mom is nurse. My mom is nurse.
0: Your mom's a nurse. Okay. Great.
4: And you help people get better.
0: Yeah. How sweet is she? What else can you tell me about your mom?
4: She's a very sweet mom.
0: Oh, gosh. Hey, what's your name?
4: My name's Kennedy, and this is Brady.
5: I'm Grady.
4: My mom works with babies.
0: Oh, wow.
5: And she's a nurse.
0: Yeah.
4: Pregnant lady. Pregnant lady.
0: Right. She works with the babies and the pregnant ladies. Well, she's welcoming new life into the world. Your mom's a real special lady.
5: Yeah.
4: And he loves me and Brady.
1: All right. Thank you.
4: I love you, Mom.
1: Okay. Okay. Thank you so much.
0: Well, thank you. That was precious.
1: Bye.
0: Next on SK20. We're not messing around. The top 3 songs of the week.
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0: Number one, that's Olivia Dean. So Easy is the biggest hit in Saskatchewan. 2 weeks in a row. 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Thank you for listening. I'm Tim Stone. We'll be back next weekend with Saskatchewan's hottest songs. 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
1: Hi, I'm your new roommate. My friends call me Snake, but you can call me the Big Hurt. 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I dig that. So what you in for? Oh, drinking and driving. 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Me too.
2: 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Maybe let a friend drive.
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0: SK20, number 17, that's stargazing. There's Miles Smith. Jody, it's May Long. What are you busy with? What are you looking forward to?
1: For the long weekend. My husband's leaving, so I'm on vacation. Yay.
0: You know, a lot of people are looking forward to spending time together, but, you know, a part's good, too.
1: You got it.
0: Yeah. Well, enjoy your solo time, Jody.
1: Thank you.
0: Yeah. Soon we'll hear that new release from Madonna that features Sabrina Carpenter. SK20's back in a second.
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0: It's 2 really big names. Madonna made a song with Sabrina Carpenter. All-time pop star, one of the biggest names of today. So everybody wants to know, is it good? What's it sound like? Here's Bring Your Love. Sabrina.

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1: and number 14, that's Benson Boone, Beautiful Things, SK20, Saskatchewan's hottest songs. It's May Long Weekend. Allie, are you excited?
2: I am so excited.
1: What does May Long Weekend mean for you and your family?
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1: Yeah. Let's get a deal, right?
2: Yeah.
1: Okay, so it sounds you're fired up. What is it that you're looking for? What have you got in mind? Is there something in particular?
2: No, just looking.
1: Okay, you seem so excited. I wish you had something in mind. The looking's the fun part.
2: Yeah.
1: Well, thanks for being on SK20. Enjoy May Long.
2: Thank you.
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0: Golden by Huntrix, the number four song this week in Saskatchewan. This is SK20 on Tim Stone. Hi, it is May Long Weekend. The other thing that's going on that we've been trying to show love for is Nurse Appreciation Week. So we had a lot of people calling in and describing how much they love nurses. So we had a lot of people calling in and texting to show love. And these two little kids wanted to talk about their mom. Listen to this.
1: They heard you guys talking about nurses on the radio, so they said they wanted to call and shout me out.
0: Great. Let's talk to them.
2: Here you go.
3: Hi.
0: Hello. Hi.
3: My mom's a nurse.
0: Your mom's a nurse. Okay. Great.
3: And you help people get better.
0: Yeah. How sweet is she? What else can you tell me about your mom?
3: She's a very sweet mom.
0: Oh, gosh. Hey, what's your name?
3: My name is Kennedy, and this is Brady.
4: I'm Grady.
3: My mom was with babies.
0: Oh, wow.
4: And she's a nurse.
0: Yeah.
5: Pregnant lady.
0: Right. She works with the babies and the pregnant ladies. Well, she's welcoming new life into the world. Your mom's a real special lady.
4: Yeah.
3: And he loved me and Brady.
1: All right. Thank you.
3: I love you, Mom.
1: Okay. Okay. Thank you so much.
0: Well, thank you. That was precious.
1: Bye.
0: Next on SK20. We're not messing around. The top three songs of the week.
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0: one. That's Olivia Dean. So Easy is the biggest hit in Saskatchewan. 2 weeks in a row. That's it for SK20. Thank you for listening. I'm Tim Stone. We'll be back next weekend with Saskatchewan's hottest songs. You can count on us.
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4: You get to make the rules, do all the fun things. 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Girls, we should all sleep in the same bed. It'd be like a big sleepover, the four of us. And they're fired up about this. And things are going swimmingly until about 1:30 in the morning when I hear Kiki sound like she's dry heaving.
6: Oh.
4: And I'm going, oh.
5: Oh, no.
4: It sounds like she's puking in her mouth. That's weird. 5 minutes later,
7: Dad?
4: Yes? I puked in the bed.
5: Oh no. Why? Why? Every time.
4: So I get up. And so does every other person in my household because we're all in the same bed.
5: Yeah.
4: And wouldn't you know it, Kiki went to bed wearing this really nice poncho of Winnie's, puked all over that. It's all over her hair. And then our duvet has this one spot where the cover doesn't close over the duvet. What are the chances?
5: It got
4: puked
5: in
4: on
5: there.
4: That spot as well.
5: Yeah.
4: So I get the duvet off, put it in the wash. Then I hear my oldest, Winifred, go, Kiki, go to the bathroom.
5: Oh, no.
4: Get upstairs. There's Kiki in the middle of the floor, puking again on the ground. And so that entire night, about 45 minutes of all of us being up, me giving Kiki a shower, washing her hair, making sure she's all clean, putting everything in the washer. And I thought, okay, Britt, you can come home now.
5: Oh, yeah.
4: We're done. Yeah.

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2: Shauna, Justin, we got a text from Erica in Argyle Park. She says, Shauna, for Mother's Day, you got a treadmill. All I got was a bouquet of flowers.
3: Shauna, you'll remember, Wheels and I made a video attempting to run the world record marathon pace. Do you you happen to know what the top speed of this thing is? Just asking for a friend. We might need to borrow it for a few minutes here. World record marathon pace is 13 miles an hour. So 13.1, actually.
4: No, I cannot even attempt.
3: Shauna,
4: no,
3: actually,
4: I am not attempting that.
3: We got up to the world record pace. If you missed that video, it's on our socials. But Shauna, you didn't run with us. Now it's your turn.
4: I am going to fly through the wall.
2: That's good content.
3: That's right there. Make sure you're recording.
4: No.
2: I'll give you an option. 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
4: No, those are your options. All terrible options.
2: I know. Look, welcome to the show.
3: This is our first time doing this, Wheels. All in favor?
5: Aye.
4: No, you two can never vote against me. It's always one of me and one of you.
3: First time.
2: This feels good. Yeah. This has got potential.
4: No.
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2: I followed your advice, Justin, and I got my kids to do some of my chores.
3: That was my advice, was it?
2: Well, I watch you raise your kids and say, hey, just go do this. I'll pay you money. Shauna's the same way. So my wife, Brittany, was away at school, and I wanted to get her car detailed for when she came back. And I was going to do it myself, but I went, wait a minute. Winifred's 9. She can do it.
3: Your 9-year-old can detail your wife's car to her expectations. Have you met your wife? Just curious. Have you met your wife?
2: So I tell Winifred, hey, for $5, if you clean out your mom's car, you'll make her day and you get paid. She says, absolutely, I will, Dad. And I have this problem where I trust my kids to know what they need to do.
3: You didn't like show her how to clean a car?
2: No, I just assume that she knows how to clean a car. So I go take a nap and then I hear the vacuum going and I go, oh, this is going to be great. This is going to be great. Wake up from my nap, go out to the garage and I'm like, hey, Winnie, how did it go? Oh, it went great, Dad. I look. My shop vac is in pieces. Like things broken off of it, filter not working. And then I see a graveyard of disposable cloths that I assumed were Armor All cloths.
3: Oh.
2: Clorox bleach wipes.
3: Oh.
2: In my wife's car.
3: Interior.
2: Yeah. And I start freaking out going, oh no, oh no. Am I in so much trouble? I'm like, Winifred, please. What did you use those on? She said, I just used them on the mats, Dad, to clean up the rubber mats.
3: Oh my goodness.
2: And I went, thank God I still have a wife.
4: Let's go. Go.
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2: You guys, Winifred did track and field. They had to do every event.
3: Yes, Wheels. Justin, this is what happens now. There's no picking of the events. Jossie has to do every single event.
2: What blew me away was Winifred limping to the car yesterday. I'm like, why are you so tired? I did the 100 meter, the 200 meter, the 400 meter, the 800 meter, high jump, shot put. 800 meters is a long race. She said, I know.
3: Yeah. Then they learn the baton and the 4x100 and like the team, you know, group runs. Oh, it's wild. Jossie says to me, Mom, failed it. High jump. And I said, was there a test? And she said, well, I basically just stepped over the bar. I'm hoping that they'll let me off and I won't have to do that in front of all the kids tomorrow.
4: Somebody who had kids that was a teacher thought of this and went, why are we doing a whole day? My kids come home. They're just full of energy because they did one little race. How can I tire them out so much that when they get home, they just lay on the couch for 2 days and don't bug me? I know. We'll make them do every single event at track.
2: I will say, Shauna, I did let Winifred know that you are a shot put champion from your small town of Aberdeen. I mean, it was uncontested, but it still counts.
3: Guess what I found out about that? The shot put is different than when we were kids doing shot put.
4: It's not a cannonball anymore?
3: No, they make it different. It's not as heavy. There's some changes with it because kids could hurt themselves.
4: That's like they took away javelin for kids.
2: Yeah, that's a good idea. We don't want people throwing torpedoes at each other.
3: That is
2: a good idea.
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1: 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Oh. Let's go!

0: Sean and Justin, Winifred, my daughter, needed some new shoes, so I took her shoe shopping. And I realized very quickly, she's not used to going shopping with me. We go to a store directly to the kids' shoe section. Me and her, I'm dragging her along. No shoes her size. We get out. Dad, what are we doing? Well, there's no shoes here. We're going to go to a different store. Well, don't you want to shop a little bit? Like, what's the rush?
1: I'm like, nice.
0: We don't do this, Winnie. No. We're out of here. She's like, oh, you shop like Uncle Dustin shops. Yeah. And I'm like, yes, this is how men shop. We go into a store. We see if they have what we want. If they do, we buy it. If they don't, we leave.
1: And you know what we do? We stay and we touch every other thing in that store.
2: The last couple of years, my wife and I have had the privilege of going to some of the largest malls in the world. And I can do the world's largest malls in about 45 minutes. All the stores I want, in, out, check it all out. My wife, it's at least half a day, maybe a full day.
1: No, there's multiple days. Like, it's 3-4 days of going back, thinking, wondering, questioning, should I have bought that? You know what? Maybe I need to go back again.
0: It actually hurts me to hear you say this, Shauna. Yeah, like, it pains me. Mm-hmm.
1: Hurts Jeff, too. Trust me. Hurts him real bad.
0: They need to bring back movie theaters in malls so that this can happen. Hey, I just saw 4 matinees while you were out there shopping.
2: Yeah, more places need to be like West Edmonton Mall because they've got the movie theater, they've got the comedy club, and now they've got a massive gun range. That is a spot dads could get lost in for hours looking at guns.

0: teacher.
1: Thank you for taking my hand and helping me grow.
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3: We're celebrating a job well done
2: with Z99's Teacher of the Year.
0: Thank you for your patience.
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3: Tell us about the teacher that's gone above and beyond.
2: And they could win a well-deserved end-of-the-year prize package. Thanks to Canadian Tire Regina and the Saskatchewan Teachers Federation.
0: You never gave up on me.
1: I learned from you every day.
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0: Thank you for teaching me to dream.
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2: Shauna Wheels, do you know what the best part of being a kid is? Guilt-free spending your money on concessions. It was the best part of camp. It was the best part of school sports.
3: Yes,
2: it was
3: you're
2: the best
3: right.
2: part of Blue Whales.
3: Oh, I still love
2: classic Blue Whales.
3: Oh, they're so good.
4: I don't like Blue Whales.
2: What?
4: Yeah.
3: What?
4: No, thanks.
2: You're a psychopath.
3: You are a psychopath.
4: That aside, they're not good candies. Swedish berries, what? That is a good candy.
3: I love Swedish berries. I love Swedish fish even more. But Blue Whale, that's classic.
2: That is S-tier candy.
3: Absolutely.
4: It doesn't taste like anything.
2: No, the flavor on the original Blue Whales is lights out.
3: If someone asked you, what does that taste like? That tastes like a blue whale. Like,
2: yes.
3: That's just what it tastes
2: yes.
3: like.
4: Yeah, I would say it tastes like mediocrity.
3: What? Did you like the red French fry-shaped ones? Did you like those ones instead?
4: No, they were gross as well. It's just like...
3: What?
4: They're like colored jujube. They all taste the same.
3: What did you eat as a child?
2: It's fine.
4: You got Swedish berries. We had cherry blasters, which were unbelievable. And Hot Lips.
3: Oh, I love Hot Lips.
4: Hot Lips were so good.
2: Coke bottles.
4: You're also
2: gonna
4: say good.
2: Those taste
3: yes.
2: like Hot Lips and Coke bottles, you're going to say, taste the same.
4: No, they... Come on. Don't be ridiculous.
3: No.
4: I did love getting a dollar and going to the local convenience store and getting to spend 15 minutes selecting your candies.
3: Mm-hmm. One
4: those were
3: time.
4: Good days.
2: I love how you just motioned like you use the tongs. None of us use the tongs.
3: Nobody used the tongs.
4: I use the tongs.
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2: Shauna, Justin, I was out and about and saw so many people just doing everything about plants. And I got thinking about your husband, Jeff, Shauna, and I went, oh no, poor guy is going to be drowning in plants.
3: It hasn't happened yet. Because typically people are putting stuff in May long weekend. It's just like the rite of passage of Saskatchewan. You plant on May long weekend. I don't. I always give it one more week and do it the week after May long weekend. So we're still good. I still have time.
4: My wife buys plants all year round and our house is full of plants. We have like six plants in our room. There's four in one living room, three in the other living room. The dining room has plants. Heck, I think the bathroom has plants all year round. She can't just limit herself to the summertime.
3: You must have the best air of anyone because that's what plants do. They provide this beautiful breathing experience inside your home.
4: This is where I appreciate your point, Shauna.
5: I don't like to say this too loudly, but I like the plants. I secretly tell my wife I hate the plants, but I like the plants.
3: Yes.
4: Because I think that they do make indoors a much better space.
3: Mm-hmm.
2: Did you hear that, Shauna? He just gave his wife, Megan, a blank check to buy as many plants as she imagines.
4: The secret is that what I'm looking for is extra lung capacity to improve my swing for my golf swing. And so the oxygen that comes off the plants helps fuel me as a high-performance athlete.
2: I was wondering how you were going to ruin this conversation.
3: Yeah, like, never mind what I said. I'm not taking surprised. It all back.
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2: Shauna, Justin, my wife was away for about 10 days, and I had to buy Winifred some new shoes for track and field. And I gotta say, I think I nailed it.
3: Did you get shoes that are even the right size? I feel like that you might have screwed up.
2: We got shoes. I think they're the right size. I did the whole wiggle your toe thing.
3: Mm-hmm.
2: It felt about right.
4: Okay, the whole wiggle your toe and feel it at the end, I struggled to feel where their toe is at the end of the thing. Greatest hack I saw online. Take your kid, have them put their foot up. You get a straw, and you measure to the end of their toes, and you cut the straw there. And then when you go in to measure the shoes and look
3: put
4: at the shoe size,
3: in.
4: You just put the straw in the shoe.
3: That's so smart.
4: And you can see if the shoe fits or not.
2: Yeah, but the toe thing is about if your toe is, like, how much room to
4: exactly,
2: the end.
4: Exactly, but all you do then is you push the straw to the end, and you see how much room's on the backside. So you can go, oh, I've got a half inch from where your toe
3: That's
4: will get
3: so
4: to.
3: That's so smart.
2: It feels like the exact same thing. I can feel their toe in the shoe.
4: Some shoes you can, but some shoes a pair of boots.
3: Sometimes it's the way the material is. If it's a leather or something, it's hard
4: to
3: tell.
4: You have to tell exactly where their toe is. Just take a straw, measure the foot, cut it off. Now you know exactly how long their foot is. And you don't even need them with you to go shopping now.
3: I was just going to say, that's the best part.
2: Okay, now that is an observation. I like that idea. Paper or plastic straw, though?
4: Well, the paper straw, you get a few fittings before it starts disintegrating in your hand. Maybe cut two.

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2: We're into barbecue season. Is there a condiment that you refuse to buy an alternative version of?
3: I have to have Heinz ketchup, but weirdly mustards.
4: Yeah.
3: It's a free-for-all. 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And even some off-brand, weird brands have excellent mustards that you can't even get that flavor in a main brand. 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
4: Can't do the Miracle Whip.
2: I love Miracle Whip. I thought Miracle Whip was mayo until I was probably 27 years old. They were one and the same to me. And then someone said, no, it's not. 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
4: Bland.
2: ...thing. Sauce. Miracle Whip has that tangy zip. I don't get paid to say that, but it is good stuff, you guys.
3: Oh, you don't even talk like that around my husband. Do you know about his mayonnaise obsession?
4: No.
3: Like, mayo, not Miracle Whip. Mm-hmm. Jeff eats mayo, I would say, almost every meal. There's a little side container of mayo on his plate for whatever we're eating. I have made a beautiful pork tenderloin last night, actually.
2: Hello.
3: It was lovely. Rice, and we had green beans, nice salad, mayo, side of the plate.
4: That was a good sound effect. Can we talk about, though, when they rebrand mayo as aioli and then give you a smaller bottle and throw a little garlic in there and then charge you like 10 times the price? Oh, it's yes. Garlic aioli.
2: Very clever.
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0: SK20, number 17, that's stargazing. There's Miles Smith. Jody, it's May Long. What are you busy with? What are you looking forward to?
1: For the long weekend. My husband's leaving, so I'm on vacation. Yay.
0: You know, a lot of people are looking forward to spending time together, but, you know, a part's good, too.
1: You got it.
0: Yeah. Well, enjoy your solo time, Jody.
1: Thank you.
0: Yeah. Soon we'll hear that new release from Madonna that features Sabrina Carpenter. SK20's back in a second.
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0: It's beautiful things that
1: and number 14, that's Benson Boone, Beautiful Things, SK20, Saskatchewan's hottest songs. It's May Long Weekend. Allie, are you excited?
2: I am so excited.
1: What does May Long Weekend mean for you and your family?
2: We go garage sailing.
1: Yeah. Let's get a deal, right?
2: Yeah.
1: Okay, so it sounds you're fired up. What is it that you're looking for? What have you got in mind? Is there something in particular?
2: No, just looking.
1: Okay, you seem so excited. I wish you had something in mind. The looking's the fun part.
2: Yeah.
1: Well, thanks for being on SK20. Enjoy May Long.
2: Thank you.
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